0: That's going to go for the one from Mike.
1: Although the registration might say it's black.

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1: Confirm with the battery dying. We're unable to assist with giving it a jump. I'll have a trooper head out there. Is it eastbound or westbound?
0: It's eastbound at the 50, and I can check with one of my deputies and see if they're able to assist.
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0: 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So if you have a car available to help them figure something out, that'd be great.
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0: Pass clear, sir.

Madison Scott Marriott Smith out of Dexter is showing valid. Class C Charles, no endorsements, restriction B Boy expires April of 33, 1074.

0: see if Carlisle's available for an ambulance transport.
1: Okay. Yeah, 10-4, I just sent it over to you.
2: 10-4, thank you. John McClay, 1724.
1: Confirm if you're up to date. If you're not direct, you're an IDAC too. District 43.

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1: 246.
0: Good Methodist, ending mileage is 118069.

0: Shelby, just wondering, is your canine available tonight? 10-4, he is out on duty. 10-4, would he be able to head to the 46 IED eastbound on I-80? 196 is on a traffic stop, a motorist assist with a subject. He's requesting canine.
1: 10-4, let me check with him.
0: 10-4,

0: Don't mind, Cass, can I call for lunch from Mike?
1: Cass, can I go ahead for Sir Mike?
0: Sir Mike 153 just advised me that he's en route to 196 with his canine to assist with that sniff.
1: 10-4, 17-1.
0: 10-4.

0: Go ahead.
1: Americans got some mechanics over at R7 that are needing an escort back over to the terminal if you're able.
2: Copy. And I'm also going to begin the Allegiant show. Tail number is November 208, November Victor.
1: 208, November Victor. Copy that.
2: Real quick. American has no way they can send over to the cargo ramp to get their people.
1: The hell they usually do. I'm not sure. I guess they don't.
2: Copy.

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1: 1600 block Fitzer Road, Iowa Plate, Ocean Ida Adam, 924, OIA 924.

0: Scott County. Can I have you send Walnut Rescue to 210 Redwood Road for a 81-year-old male who passed out but is awake now? Caller stated that he is vomiting and does have diarrhea. Again, that address is 210 Redwood Road.
1: I'm looking for that way, 1744.
0: Super, thank you. Same time.

0: 22, I just got a call about a white Hyundai with a tire down, the east mix, eastbound to southbound, eastbound to southbound. Would you be able to check on that?
1: Copy. I'll get a truck started.
0: Thank you so much. 22-56.

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0: Guthrie.
1: Jennifer, they were going from 80 eastbound to southbound.

0: Any service they call 11 Tower Sheiks?
1: Tower Sheiks, how are you?
0: Bourbon's a semi-fire, 2-3-43. We do have visual on camera. It is fully engulfed, active flames showing, and there is heavy black smoke.
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0: 18.5.

We have a elderly female that is feeling ill. She had strep throat and is prescribed a new medicine, possible allergic reaction.

Piensen. Attention all Union County pagers, attention all Union County pagers. This is your nightly pager test. Nightly pager test only. 1, 2, 3, 4, 5, 5, 4, 3, 2, 1. End of pager test, 1900.